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3: Our forecast is a few clouds for us tonight with a low down to 2. Cloudy, a little bit of sunshine, chance of a shower or thunderstorm tomorrow and a high of 19. Sunshine for Tuesday and a high of 20.
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Myanmar acknowledges that we are on the traditional territories of Treaty No. 1 and Treaty No. 2 and the shared traditional lands of the Cree, Anishinaabewaki, Oji-Cree, Ocheti-Chikoan, and the homeland of Métis peoples. We respect the treaties that were made on this territory.

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1: Our forecast is a few clouds for us tonight with a low down to 2. Cloudy, a little bit of sunshine, chance of a shower or thunderstorm tomorrow and a high of 19. Sunshine for Tuesday and a high of 20.
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1: Spring. 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
1: Our forecast is a few clouds for us tonight with a low down to 2. Cloudy, a little bit of sunshine, chance of a shower or thunderstorm tomorrow and a high of 19. Sunshine for Tuesday and a high of 20.
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1: Our forecast is a few clouds for us tonight with a low down to 2. Cloudy, a little bit of sunshine, chance of a shower or thunderstorm tomorrow and a high of 19. Sunshine for Tuesday and a high of 20.
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1: Our forecast is a few clouds for us tonight with a low down to 2. Cloudy, a little bit of sunshine, chance of a shower or thunderstorm tomorrow and a high of 19. Sunshine for Tuesday and a high of 20.
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to the top, I've been out of shape, thinking out the box, I'm an astronaut. 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
1: Brandon police are increasing foot and bike patrols downtown as part of a spring visibility push separate from ongoing investigations. BPS says the goal is community presence and business area support as warm weather brings more foot traffic. Manitoba's public health emergency over surging HIV cases comes as the province also faces a severe measles outbreak concentrated in southeastern Manitoba. Together, the crises expose deep fractures in the province's health system.

0: and an urgent need for stronger prevention and vaccination efforts. Meanwhile, the province hasn't released a community list for the new addictions treatment beds, but officials say they'll be added to existing facilities in high-demand regions, including mid-sized centers such as Brandon, Dauphin, and Swan River, as detox pressure continues to climb. A deck fire at a Spruce Street trailer in Meadowbrook Village was quickly contained Saturday evening with no injuries and only minor damage. BFES says the blaze began on the attached deck and was mostly extinguished by the homeowner before crews arrived, according to the Brandon Sun. The Neepawa Salvation Army will unveil its expanded community services space this Wednesday. The new facility will offer greater privacy, expanded food bank capacity, and room for future community programming. In sports, Montreal defeated Buffalo 6-2, taking a 2-1 series lead. Ducks and Golden Knights series is tied at 2 after Anaheim's 4-3 win. Canada hammered France 6-1 in a World Championship exhibition game. And the Blue Jays dropped a 6-1 decision to the LA Angels. I'm Frank. For local news and more, visit starfm.ca.
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3: All right, 6:03, expecting a mix of sun and cloud today. Pretty good chance of showers for our late afternoon. That does bring the risk of a thunderstorm for us. We could use the rain. Winds gusting strong today. High is 19 degrees. UV index up to 6, which is high. Tonight, cloudy. Good chance of showers into your early evening. Again, risk of a storm and dropping down to 8 degrees. Tomorrow, sunshine, windy and 19. Wednesday, sunshine and 22. It's partly cloudy and 3 degrees now.
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Never too early in your day or your week for little bare naked ladies. 1 week on 94.7 Star, today's best music. It is 6:06 Monday morning. Hope you had an amazing, refreshing, recharging weekend. All the mums out there, hope you got spoiled just a little bit rotten. I am actually going to be rolling into Winnipeg again next weekend to check out some more time with mom. It was just rushed for me. Just rushed, right? So Sunday was just a couple of hours, you know, tag back and forth. So this coming up weekend, I'll be able to come for a couple nights and we'll spend some quality time together that way. Hey, do you know how all of life is just rushing from one meal to another trying to figure out what you're going to eat next? We're making that easier for you. And I'll tell you how just ahead. This is Magic and Rude.

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1: I mean, it's only 10 minutes after 6 o'clock, and for me, it's already started. What am I going to have for lunch? What's for supper? What do you want for supper? I don't know. What do you feel like? Do you feel like Thai? I don't know. What do you feel like? Do you feel like Indian? I don't know. What do you feel like? Do you feel like burgers? I don't know. What do you feel like? It's from one meal to the next. It never ends. That's what life is. Jumping from meal to meal to meal. Well, as of this morning, we're going to try to make that battle a little bit easier here for you. We are launching our next Brandon Bids online auction. 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
1: Okay, the only spot of trouble I can see for your Monday morning is a full closure for the 700 block of Lorne Avenue. That appears to be it. However, if you spot something on our highways or in the city that I should be sharing, let me know. 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
1: 616, partly cloudy skies, mix of sun and cloud today, pretty good chance of showers late afternoon. That could bring a thunderstorm for us. Gusty winds and 20 degrees today with the UV index up to 6. Tonight, cloud, good chance of showers. Again, watch for a storm, but then clearing out in a low of 8 degrees. Tomorrow, sunny and windy and 20. And Wednesday, sunshine and 22. Partly cloudy and 3 degrees.
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0: 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Hey, 623, good morning, it's Trent. Saturday Night Live, Matt Damon was hosting in the weekend. I don't know if he caught it or not. Not a lot of huge laugh-out-loud moments, for me at least, but I did really appreciate the public service announcement, basically, he did in honor of Mother's Day in his opening monologue.
1: Hey there, it's me, Matt Damon. I bet you thought your kid forgot to get you a Mother's Day gift. No, this is your gift, a personal message from me. But wait, I'm confused. Your kid asked me to make a video for their mom, but you're their sister, right?
2: What?
1: Shut up. No way. But you don't look a day over. You're kidding me. I would have guessed like 28, 29. Well, how old am I? Old enough to know what I'm doing, young enough to do it well.
0: Old enough to know what I'm doing, young enough to know it well. I might have to go on a shirt. This is Serena Ryder, 94.7 Star. Yeah.

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1: Manitoba has surged extra wildfire crews and aircraft into position as dry conditions push the province into an early high-risk zone. Officials say the next 2 weeks are critical, with multiple regions already under advisories and fuels drying faster than normal. Meanwhile, Cornwallis Municipality is still under a fire ban, even though their website was showing the ban was dropped over the weekend. Reeve Mike Waddell urges people to have patience.
2: People are anxious to get out and enjoy the outdoors and have a bonfire, but hang tough. Rain will come and you will get the chance. But right now, just in the interest of everyone's safety and the safety for property, if we'd ask people just to honor that ban and to be patient and wise.
1: Waddell says officials check conditions daily and update the info accordingly. Several cost of living measures from Manitoba's 2026 budget take effect.

0: this month, including utility rate supports and targeted affordability credits. Manitoba Finance says the rollout is part of its broader plan to ease household pressure. Manitoba Education is funding more EA and clinician positions, with Brandon School Division among the divisions receiving added support. The province says rising classroom complexity is driving the expansion. Finally, new EV chargers are coming to Highway 16 through Neepawa and Minnedosa as Manitoba expands its clean transportation network. The province says Westman corridors are being placed at the top of the priority list to shore up long-distance coverage. In sports, NHL playoff action had Montreal grabbing a 2-1 series lead after dumping Buffalo 6-2. In the late game, the Ducks evened their series with Vegas after a 4-3 win. In pre-World Championship action, Canada's Macklin Celebrini had a goal and three assists in Canada's 6-1 win over France. The Blue Jays went 2-1 on the weekend, taking the first two games against the Angels 2-0 and 14-1 before dropping Sunday's finale 6-1. And Manitoba Bison's camp kicked off this weekend. Westman standouts Reid Gauthier, Tyson Hruska, Evan Keller, and Trey Claussen made an impact early. I'm Frank. For local news and more, visit starfm.ca.
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Music from Maroon 5, that is Heroin, a 94.7 star. It's 6:36. It was so nice at Livingstone Outdoors on Saturday. We had a great time out there at my remote, and I met a lot of you that were spinning by, not just because of the amazing deals and everything they have there, though of course that's a big chunk of it, but because it's one of your stops you need to make to visit every sponsor for the ultimate home makeover, right? There's a cold plunge in the prize package from Livingstone Outdoors, part of the $23,000 prize package somebody is going to win. Now, I'll be announcing another qualifier this morning at 7:50. You'll hear one about 10:50, another one about 3:50. 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

0: That's British singer-songwriter Olivia Dean. So easy to fall in love, and she's really having a moment with this right now. I mean, this song at or very close to number one, Canada, the States, and the UK, where she just finished four sold-out shows at London's O2 Arena.
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0: Frank is putting finishing touches on news headlines ahead. We've got that coming up for you. Also, some news about Kelly Clarkson. She's heading back to her roots. Take a look at roads and weather in just a moment. This is the weekend. Monday morning. Let's hit it running. Take my breath on 94.7 Star, today's best music.

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1: Okay, the only spot of trouble I can see for your Monday morning is a full closure for the 700 block of Lorne Avenue. That appears to be it. However, if you spot something on our highways or in the city that I should be sharing, let me know. 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
1: Okay, a little windy next couple days, but at least a lot warmer. Sun and cloud today. Cloud this afternoon with a pretty good

0: chance of showers that's going to carry with it the risk of a thunderstorm. Winds gusting up to 50, high of 20 degrees, and the UV index at 6, which is high. Tonight, cloud, good chance of showers. Could see that storm dropping down to 8 degrees. Tomorrow, sunny and windy and 20. Wednesday, sunshine and 22 degrees. Cloudy now and 4 degrees in Brandon.
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0: Broadcasting live from the Fowler Nissan Studios, that is Kelly Clarkson, and since you've been gone, a 94.7 star. Hey, 6:52 now, 3 degrees, home for a high about 20, could get a thunderstorm today. If you're a fan of Kelly's, kind of bittersweet, I guess, it's official now. She is going to be leaving the Kelly Clarkson Show, that is going to end at the tail end of season 7, but she is kind of going back to her roots. She'll be back on The Voice, where she was a judge from season 14 all the way up to 21. I guess the reason they're saying the exit from daytime television, it's just too hard in this modern market to put together a talk show. At least that's the line they seem to have dropped. Music on the way from the Strombellas. This is Cameron Whitcomb with Options.
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0: Manitoba still ranks near the top nationally for violent crime, with assaults and robberies driving most of the volume in major centers. This from StatsCan's latest police reported data. RCMP say spring call loads remain heavy, and detachments are keeping up targeted enforcement in the province's highest pressure zones. Meanwhile, Brandon police are stepping up foot and bike patrols downtown as part of a spring visibility push. BPS says the added presence is aimed at supporting businesses and keeping the core active as foot traffic increases with the warmer weather. In international news, Iran rejected the latest U.S. ceasefire proposal delivered through Pakistan mediators, and President Trump blasted Tehran's response as, quote, totally unacceptable. Tehran is instead demanding war reparations, full control of the Strait of Hormuz, and an end to sanctions as the Gulf conflict drags into its 10th week. And back here at home, Manitoba is putting new money into ventilation upgrades for aging schools, saying the work is needed to address long-standing health and safety gaps. Education officials say projects will roll out this summer across multiple divisions, targeting buildings with most urgent needs. Brandon University reports continued momentum in its international student intake, driving higher demand for campus housing and academic supports. BU says preparations are underway to handle the larger intake for the next academic year. In sports, Montreal defeated Buffalo 6-2, taking a 2-1 series lead. The Ducks and Golden Knights series tied at 2 after Anaheim's 4-3 win. And the Blue Jays dropped a 6-1 decision to the LA Angels. I'm Frank. For local news and more, visit starfm.ca.
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3: 7:04. That wind's a little cool, but hey, temperatures are going to shape up not bad for this week. Sun and cloud today, clouding up into your afternoon, and that brings a pretty good chance of showers, possibly a thunderstorm into your late afternoon. Winds gusting up to 50, high of about 20 with the UV index at 6, which is high. Tonight, cloud with a good chance of showers again, risk of that storm dropping down to 8 degrees. Tomorrow, sunny, windy, and 20, and Wednesday, sunshine with a high of 22. Partly cloudy skies, 3 degrees now.
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94.7 Star, today's best music, where the Star FM app is always a free download. That's Sabrina Carpenter with Espresso. Hey, 707, if you're a sports fan, you're probably pretty excited as we see the details for the 2026 FIFA World Cup really start coming together. It's all laid out. For me, the real exciting part is the lineup of musical performers. Of course, Shakira just dropped the song that kind of represents the entire event. But since games are going to be split between Canada, the States, and Mexico, there are going to be different opening ceremonies for each country. We've tapped some of our big names here. Michael Bublé and Alanis Morissette will headline the show in Toronto when we open up things. In the States, the big name they're pushing is Katy Perry. This is Hot and Cold, a 94.7 Star. Yeah.

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Oh, we got help for you. Our Brandon Bids online restaurant auction goes live in 48 minutes and 3 seconds.

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2: Want. Pizza boxes will be opened with confidence. Diets will be placed gently on pause. And regrets? Regrets we'll deal with Wednesday. Maybe Thursday. See how the work goes. So, carbs don't exist. Calories aren't real. There is zero judgment. I don't care if you eat it with a fork or your hands, straight out of the box or can, because it's National Eat Whatever You Want Day. And I want to know what your favorite cheat day meal is.
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0: before you go, there's something I want you to have.
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0: Yeah, yes it is.
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0: Well, baby, I went down and got it for you.
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1: 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That appears to be it. However, if you spot something on our highways or in the city that I should be sharing, let me know. 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
2: Okay, 718. Could see some rain into today, and frankly, we need it pretty badly, right? Sun and cloud right now, clouding up into your afternoon with a good chance of showers, maybe a thunderstorm. That wind's gusting up to 50 today with a high of 20 degrees and your UV index at 6, which is high. Night cloud, good chance of showers again, risk of a storm down to 8 degrees. Tomorrow, sunshine, windy, and 20. And Wednesday, sunshine with a high of 22. Mix, a little bit of sun, a little bit of cloud right now, and 4 degrees in Brandon.
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Broadcasting live from the Fowler Nissan Studios with Bruno Mars and I Just Might. Hey, 725, Trent here with you. And in case you're just getting the memo, carbs, calories, they have no power over you today. I don't care if you eat with a fork or your hands or out of the box. It's National Eat Whatever You Want Day. Essentially, the whole country is lined up together and we all get a cheat day on the same day. So, what is your favorite cheat day meal? You can text me 204-727-STAR-727-7827. Wes says, hey, morning, Trent. Favorite cheap food? Popeye's chicken. Lots of chicken. Yeah, okay. It's been way too long since I've gone. Yeah, deep fried chicken. I'm in with you, Wes. Kelsey from Minnedosa says, full burger, fries, chocolate shake. If I don't feel full halfway through, I'm doing it wrong. Yeah, and key, Kelsey, I know some people haven't tried this or won't try this, but key, those salty fries, you gotta dip them in the chocolate shake. Just trust me, dip them. It's Felix Cartel on Star.

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1: Manitoba has activated additional wildfire crews and aircraft as dry conditions push the province into an early season risk zone. Officials say the next 2 weeks will be critical, with multiple regions already under fire advisories. Here in Westman, burn bans around Brandon include the RMs of Whitehead, Cornwallis, Elton, Oakland-Wawanisa, and Glenborough, South Cyprus. Residents are urged to check their local RM before lighting any fire, even small ones, as conditions remain at high risk. Full details are available on our website. A Brandon contractor is criticizing the city for giving a dust control contract to a Winnipeg area firm despite a roughly $65 price difference. He says the move overlooks a local tax-paying business. The city, meanwhile, maintains it followed fair procurement rules, according to Brandon Sun reporting. The latest from the hantavirus situation, four Canadians are now in quarantine in Victoria after arriving from the Canary Islands, all assessed as asymptomatic before boarding government-chartered flights home. But three other passengers, a French woman and two Americans, have since tested positive or shown symptoms after flying to their own countries. Finally, MPs have toughened Bill C-16, moving to outlaw not just sexual deepfakes, but nearly nude AI-altered images with stiffer penalties and a 48-hour takedown rule. They say the overhaul closes major loopholes and targets the fast-growing wave of AI-generated sexualized content. In sports, Montreal jumped ahead 2-1 in their playoff series after rolling over Buffalo 6-2. Anaheim, meanwhile, pulled even with Vegas thanks to a 4-3 win. Canada's Macklin Celebrini stayed hot in pre-World Championship play, powering a 6-1 win over France with a goal and three assists. The Blue Jays took 2 of 3 from the Angels, 2-0 and 14-1 over the weekend before dropping Sunday's finale 6-1. And at Manitoba Bison's camp, Westman standouts Reed Gauthier, Tyson Hruschka, Evan Keller, and Trey Claussen all made an early impact. I'm Frank. For local news and more, visit starfm.ca.
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0: Pink with Just Like Fire at 7:38. Hey, quick show of hands here. I'm a huge Beatles fan. Anyone else out there with me? Oh, you gotta be, right? So the two surviving Beatles, Sir Paul McCartney and Ringo Starr, have just released their first ever duet. It's very reminiscy. It's called Home to Us. Now, this is a little bit of a sample here for you. The roses in the yard began to wilt and then they turned to dust. But it was home to us. So the tune itself is going to drop on Paul McCartney's new album, The Boys of Dungeon Lane. That comes out May 29th. Part that blows me away is after all the years of working in the same circles, this is the first time they've ever done a duet together.
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1: 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But we're all in one together. It is National Eat Whatever You Want Day. I'm asking you, what is your go-to cheat day meal? Ashley in Carberry says, this is on you, Trent, but looks like it's ice cream for supper, straight from the tub.
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1: Okay, the only spot of trouble I can see for your Monday morning is a full closure for the 700 block of Lorne Avenue. That appears to be it. However, if you spot something on our highways or in the city that I should be sharing, let me know. 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
1: Okay, could be a rainy afternoon. Chance of a thunderstorm. I gotta say, I'm kind of hoping for it. We need the rain. It'd be nice to wash everything clean. So, getting there. Windy today, high of about 20, UV index at 6, which is high. Then tonight again, chance of showers, risk of a storm dropping down to 8 degrees. For your tomorrow, sunshine, windy and a high of 20. And Wednesday, sunshine with a high of 22. It's partly cloudy and 4 degrees now.
2: Spring. Fresh grass peeking from its winter slumber. Birds shedding winter's chill. And what's this? Well, good day to you, Miss Butterfly. But off you go now, because spring is about to get crazy.
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0: 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Partly cloudy out there, about 4 degrees.
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0: 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And those QR codes, and you're in the running. That is what Joycey DeGuzman of Brandon did. Looks like she entered this weekend at Heritage Co-op Home Centers right here in town. Congratulations, Joycey. Not only are you in the running for the $23,000 grand prize, but a weekly prize to all of our qualifiers for a Smitty's gift certificate. That's kind of perfect on Eat Whatever You Want Day.
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0: Okay, one last late addition I have to sneak in here. I was asking this morning on National Eat Whatever You Want Day, what would your go-to cheat meal be? Okay, deep breath for this one. Thank you for the text, Melissa. I'm at 204-727-STAR. She says, my cheat would be your perfect cheat meal cake. It begins with a vision of molten darkness, a flourless chocolate torte, dense as velvet, its surface cracked like ancient porcelain. You press your fork through the crust. It gives a quiet, yielding sigh, revealing a fudge center still warm from the oven. No plate, no pretense, just you. Lost in the primal rhythm of bite, lick, and the soft moan you didn't mean to make. The kind of cake that demands fingers over forks, that leaves you licking the last smear from a knuckle, utterly ruined, gloriously satisfied, and already planning your next sin. Right, okay, I'm hungry. It worked.
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1: Manitoba has surged extra wildfire crews and aircraft into position as dry conditions push the province into an early high-risk zone. Officials say the next 2 weeks are critical, with multiple regions already under advisories and fuels drying faster than normal. Meanwhile, Cornwallis Municipality is still under a fire ban, even though their website was showing the ban was dropped over the weekend. Reeve Mike Waddell urges people to have patience.
2: People are anxious to get out and enjoy the outdoors and have a bonfire, but hang tough. Rain will come and you will get the chance. But right now, if just in the interest of everyone's safety and the safety for property, if we'd ask people just to honor that ban and to be patient and wise.
1: Waddell says officials check conditions daily and update the info accordingly. Several cost of living measures for Manitoba's 2026 budget take effect this month, including utility rate supports and targeted affordability credits. Manitoba Finance says the rollout is part of its broader plan to ease household pressure. Manitoba Education is funding more EA and clinician positions, with Brandon School Division among the divisions receiving added support. The province says rising classroom complexity is driving the expansion. Finally, new EV chargers are coming to Highway 16 through Neepawa and Minnedosa as Manitoba expands its clean transportation network. The province says Westman corridors are being placed at the top of the priority list to shore up long-distance coverage. In sports, NHL playoff action had Montreal grabbing a 2-1 series lead after dumping Buffalo 6-2. In the late game, the Ducks evened their series with Vegas after a 4-3 win. In pre-World Championship action, Canada's Mecklen Celebrini had a goal and three assists in Canada's 6-1 win over France. The Blue Jays went 2-1 on the weekend, taking the first two games against the Angels 2-0 and 14-1 before dropping Sunday's finale 6-1. I'm Frank. For local news and more, visit starfm.ca.
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4: 8:03, and if you've been hoping for rain, you might get your wish today. Clouding up as we get into afternoon and a good chance of showers. That is going to carry with it the risk of a thunderstorm this afternoon. Windy, high of 20, and the UV index at 6, which is high. Tonight, good chance of showers, risk of a storm, windy overnight and down to 8 degrees. And tomorrow, sunny and windy and 20. And Wednesday, sunshine with a high of 22. Clouding up a little bit out there now, it seems. We are at 6 degrees.
0: Start your day here. Morning.

0: That's Ray. Where is my husband? Broadcasting live from the Fowler Nissan Studios at 8:06. Good morning. It's Trent. I got Frank in here. How you doing, my friend?
1: Hey, not bad. How was your weekend?
0: Yeah, very low key. Very low key.
1: Any highlights?
0: Livingstone Outdoors. Saturday, I was on remote there and had an absolute blast with the team there. Just great deals. Mariachi's food truck was there, too.
1: Uh-oh.
0: Yeah, breakfast tacos are a win. Breakfast tacos are always a win
1: Start
0: for me.
1: Start the day off with tacos. All right. Yeah. That sounds like fun. We have to do some backpedaling here, and I'll let you start us off here.
0: So we're going to update. Last Friday, we were talking about TikTok Grandma, whose real name is Lillian Droniak, though online people call her Grandma Droniak, Grandma Lil. So she's actually a TikTok creator, and she has 9

0: 87 years old now, based out of Connecticut, and she has millions of followers now at this point.
1: Like 15 million? I checked out her account on the weekend. I was blown away. But then I discovered something.
0: Mm-hmm.
1: Remember we were talking Friday about the Bertha, about the funeral thing?
0: Well,
1: and
0: Grandma
1: Lillian
0: Lil,
1: said, hey, mm-hmm. she's not invited.
0: Well, right? Grandma Lil had three rules for her funeral.
1: Right.
0: She said, you can cry, but not too much. you can get drunk afterwards. Take a shot for me, please. And Bertha is not invited. Don't let her in.
1: I love how she just blurted that out. And Bertha can't come.
0: Boom. So that post originally went up in 2022.
1: Yeah, it's going back a ways.
0: Yeah, so it started recirculating now. And I guess we have an update with Bertha.
1: Yeah, well, I looked into it because I was going to make a song about Bertha's not invited to the funeral. And
0: yeah.
1: I discovered that Grandma Lillian has since posted a video saying Bertha passed on. Now, there's no way. That's just not... I can't do it. So
0: no,
1: even if it
0: enough.
1: Was like a dirge or a hymn,
0: a dirge.
1: There's no way, you know, I can do that. So
0: no,
1: I thought
0: in
1: the spirit of good taste, we would just leave that alone. But maybe we could do another song for Grandma Lillian.
0: We'll keep an eye on this. Check out her TikTok account. Check out her YouTube channel. Check out her merchandising.
1: She's got merchandising.
0: Yeah. This is a slick operation for a 97-year-old TikTok creator.
1: That's amazing.
0: Well, it's a sleek operation for anyone. I don't care how old you are.
1: I like it.
0: I will say she attended Bertha's funeral, and this is her final word on the topic, the day she was going to the funeral.
1: Can't wait.
2: Get ready with me for Bertha's funeral. If you didn't know, Bertha was trying to hook up with my husband. I always knew I would outlive her. I'm nervous because she might be talking to my husband in heaven.
0: Mm.
2: So I'm going to pay my respects. And maybe she won't talk to him. May she slay in peace.
1: Now we know why.
2: Let me show you my outfit. This is my outfit. I look good, but I don't want to look too good because it's a funeral. Do you think her ghost will like it? She was always jealous of my clothes. I didn't like her, but it's still sad because she's gone. Love ya.
1: Wow.
0: So
1: now we know why.
0: Well, I mean, chasing someone's partner, I mean, right? Trying to poach from somebody else's pantry is never a way to make good friends, Frank.
1: That's craziness. All right, now we got to do a whole new song, take a whole new angle. Let me work on it this week. We'll have something for you by Friday, okay?
0: All right, Friday is going to be a special morning. In the meantime, $410 for Money in a Minute.
1: Yeah.
3: Money in a Minute. Money in a Minute. 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
0: Okay, if trivia is your game, you got your team all around you here. Frank's got the rules good to go, and I got some questions.
1: Mm-hmm.
0: Let's do this. Caller
1: 9.
0: 9.
1: Yes.
0: 204-727-7827. Caller number 9, let's do this.

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2: A lot of giggling going on there, Michelle. A lot of giggling going on.
3: I'm nervous.
4: So we've got Michelle, and Michelle's getting some help this morning from her husband, Adrian Frank.
5: All right, husband and wife team. I love it.
4: Right. Now, Michelle, you mentioned that Adrian was the smartest guy you knew, but you also said you know how many guys?
3: One.
4: I find that hard to believe. All right, kids. All right, we're going to put you to the test here. We've got a $400 prize package for you, okay?
3: Okay.
4: All right, Frank, what do they have to do?
5: Okay, Michelle, we have 9 questions loaded. They can come from any topic. You'll have 60 seconds to roll through them. If you hit one and it's not quite there for you, you can yell, pass! And Trent's going to do his best to give you another shot at it within the 60 seconds. Teams are welcome. Answer has to come from your lips, not Adrian's. It's got to come from your lips.
4: Right, right.
5: And the first answer out of your lips will be the final answer.
4: Adrian, you just whisper sweet answers in her ear there, okay? That's your job today. All right, let's do this. $410 for money in a minute.
1: Ready? Let's go.
4: What units are ship speeds measured in?
3: Not.
4: In ancient Greece, what river did the souls of the dead have to cross?
3: Nile.
4: In The Simpsons, what's the name of Ned Flanders' specialty store?
3: Pass.
4: During World War II, where was Hacksaw Ridge located?
3: Pass.
4: What is the fifth sign of the zodiac?
3: Taurus.
4: What country has trick-or-treating on Easter?
3: Mexico.
4: What 4 C's are used to evaluate the quality of a diamond? Carat, cut, clarity, and...
3: Pass.
4: At what wind speed does a tropical storm become a hurricane?
3: 100.
4: What is the name of the dead court jester in Shakespeare's Hamlet? Now you can answer that.
3: Sorry, I can't.
4: I'm going to jump in that. Alas, poor Yorick. I knew him well. I don't know, guys. I don't know. That was a little rough, Frank.
5: Michelle, how do you think? How do you think you did?
3: Terrible.
5: Okay. Well, I'll tell you what. You started off great, and then right after the first turn, though, after that first question, you got right. You said knots was bang on.
4: Yeah.
5: But right after that first turn, the wheels fell off the bus.
4: They really did.
5: Yeah. Because you, they were tough questions. I was looking at these, Trent, and I'm going, what are you doing?
4: 410.
5: Don't you want
4: bucks,
5: to give away
4: Frank?
5: Money?
4: 410.
5: Nile was Michelle's second answer. Actually, you know, it was the River Styx.
4: Right.
5: That's where the band got their name from, by the way.
4: Mm-hmm.
5: In The Simpsons, what is the name of Ned Flanders' specialty store? The Leftorium.
4: Right.
5: You passed on that. Howdy-ho, you passed. Mm-hmm. During World War II, where was Hacksaw Ridge located? Okinawa. You passed on that. Mm-hmm. You said Taurus for the fifth zodiac sign. It's actually Leo.
4: Mm-hmm.
5: And then the country that has trick-or-treating in Easter, Mexico. Yeah. Churros for everyone.
4: Sure.
5: Let's go.
4: Sure.
5: Actually, Sweden is the.
3: Okay.
5: Yeah. And then the four C's.
3: Well, try again.
5: Yeah, well, the four C's, I passed on that too. The fourth one was color.
4: For diamonds.
3: Mm-hmm. Oh, okay.
5: For diamonds. And then the wind speed, we almost had this last week here in Westman in a couple of places. At what wind does a tropical storm become a hurricane? 74 miles an hour, which is about 119 clicks. You said 100, so you were close.
4: In between.
5: And then the Yorick one was the last one. There we go.
4: Thank you very much, guys. If nothing else, you added $10 to the jackpot for tomorrow morning, and we'll play trivia for $420 cash.
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1: 8:22. Okay, looks like there is one more road closure that I missed out on, but thankfully, you know what's going on out there.
2: In between 10th and 13th on Aberdeen is still closed. It was supposed to be closed Friday, May 8th by 5 p.m., but it hasn't reopened yet.
1: So that's what I mean when I say if you spot something in town or out of town that we should be sharing, let me know. I love it. One number. 204-727-STAR. That works as a call. That works as a text. It works for all kinds of things.
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1: 8:23. Chance of some showers today. I've got fingers and toes crossed. I'd love a hard rain, right? What we don't maybe need is the thunderstorm that could come with this. Pretty windy today. Up to 20. UV index at 6, which is high. It clouds up into your late afternoon, so

0: late afternoon into your evening, that's where we could see showers and maybe a storm, dropping down to 8 tonight. Tomorrow, sunny, windy, and 20. And Wednesday, sunshine and 22. It's clouding up and 6 now.
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1: Manitoba still ranks near the top nationally for violent crime, with assaults and robberies driving most of the volume in major centers. This from StatsCan's latest police-reported data. RCMP say spring call loads remain heavy, and detachments are keeping up targeted enforcement in the province's highest pressure zones. Meanwhile, Brandon police are stepping up foot and bike patrols downtown as part of a spring visibility push. BPS says the added presence is aimed at supporting businesses and keeping the core active as foot traffic increases with the warmer weather. In international news, Iran rejected the latest U.S. ceasefire proposal delivered through

0: Pakistan mediators, and President Trump blasted Tehran's response as, quote, totally unacceptable. Tehran is instead demanding war reparations, full control of the Strait of Hormuz, and an end to sanctions as the Gulf conflict drags into its 10th week. And back here at home, Manitoba is putting new money into ventilation upgrades for aging schools, saying the work is needed to address long-standing health and safety gaps. Education officials say projects will roll out this summer across multiple divisions, targeting buildings with most urgent needs. Brandon University reports continued momentum in its international student intake, driving higher demand for campus housing and academic supports. BU says preparations are underway to handle the larger intake for the next academic year. In sports, Montreal defeated Buffalo 6-2, taking a 2-1 series lead. The Ducks and Golden Knights series tied at 2 after Anaheim's 4-3 win. And the Blue Jays dropped a 6-1 decision to the LA Angels. I'm Frank. For local news and more, visit starfm.ca.
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Okay, so the City of Brandon's Park and Rec Services runs after-school drop-ins sports programming for kids that are free. Starts today. It's Mondays and Tuesdays, running right pretty much to the end of June. Mondays are a little more organized. Today is badminton, then the 25th will be soccer, June 8th is volleyball. You see the theme. Tuesdays is just an open gym day. These run from 4 o'clock until 5:15 at the Henry Champ Gymnasium. That's 270 18th Street. They're looking at kids here between the ages of 8 and 14. Want some more details? You really should check out City of Brandon's Park and Rec Service.

Services Facebook page. I don't know who runs it, but they do a real good job. Some great programming. Free way to make kids tired. That's worth it. It's the Teddy Swims, the Mr. Know-It-All, a 94.7 Star.

0: know what they say about burning hands worth two in the bush? Yeah, that kind of thing. Here's an imaginary theoretical question for you. Let's say you were on a game show and you had just won $227,000 in cash. Now, here's the scenario. Would you keep that or would you risk all of that to try to get one more prize? Because that's what this woman did on The Price is Right just this last Friday.
1: We're going to start things off with $2,500 in cash.
2: Yes!
3: All right, you want to keep going?
2: Yes,
3: all right,
2: absolutely.
3: Good.
1: $25,000 in cash.
2: Oh, my God.
3: Yes, okay, she's going to keep on going.
1: $100,000 in cash.
2: The last two numbers on my daughter's birthday. I have to go.
3: She's going
2: to
3: go for it.
1: It's $100,000.
2: I have to believe. I'm going to go with it.
1: A mother-daughter trip to Morocco.
3: $240,150. Vanessa, nice job. Almost a quarter mil. Which makes her the biggest pricing game winner in Price is Right daytime history.
0: So again, anywhere along there, she could have stopped and she could have ran with the money. The last big break there for her, the last chance for her to step out of this, $227,000. But she decided to push it just a little bit further to try to win the trip. There are 40 spaces in this game. Five of them are lose-it-alls. Five of them are $100,000. She got two of those. I wish I was that brave.
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1: Okay, 847. Let's see a couple of spots here. The 700 block of Lorne Avenue is a full closure. And one closure I thought was opened up, apparently has not.
2: In between 10th and 13th on Aberdeen is still closed. It was supposed to be closed Friday, May 8th by 5 p.m., but it hasn't reopened yet.
1: So, hey, do that thing. You see something I should be sharing, let me know. You can call, you can text. You can do them both at 204-727-STAR.
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1: 847, windy and maybe some rain. Hoping for showers. Not sure we're crazy about the idea of a thunderstorm, but we could get both today. Good chance of that late afternoon and into your evening with winds gusting up to 50K. Your high is 20, UV index at 6, which is high. Tonight, good chance of showers, maybe a thunderstorm, down to 8. Tomorrow, sunshine, windy, and 20 degrees. And Wednesday, sunshine with a high of 22. Clouding up now, 6 degrees.
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That's Bruno Mars with Lady Gaga and Smile on 94.7 Star. Hey, it's Trent. Hard to keep the smile off my face right now. 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There's some food ideas here. You'll end up salivating.

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1: You know, we don't throw around this word ultimate. 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And let's get you doing some winning. This is Mariana's Trent.

inevitable fate. Eventually, so if our time is running out, day after day, we'll make the mundane a masterpiece. Oh my, my, oh my, my love, I take one look at you, you're taking me.

That's Mackenzie Porter. It's These Days on 94.7 Star. Hey, if you're a renter, I guess there's some good news for you. Manitobans who rent may soon get some government checks in the mail. Now, it's not extra money. You know how you get a tax credit every year when you do your income tax? What the government is looking at doing is changing how its renter's affordability tax credit works. So every 3 months, you'd get a chunk of change rather than waiting for one big chunk at the end of the year. I, you know, makes sense, I guess, if you owe monthly rent at the end of each month.

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1: Okay, clouding up out there. Pretty good chance of showers. Maybe a thunderstorm. We're talking late afternoon and into your evening. Windy. 20 degrees is the high today with the UV index at 6. Tonight, again, potential for showers. Maybe a storm down to 8 degrees. Tomorrow, sunshine, wind, and 20. And Wednesday, sunshine with a high of 22.
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1: Okay, so I'm actually watching hockey. Montreal Canadiens, it was my dad's team. So I'm feeling and finding myself pretty invested in this run they have here for the Stanley Cup. Friday night, game two with our Habs, 5-1 win. Alex Newhook. This guy is go, go, go. And then a 6-2 victory in game three on Sunday. That's two straight wins in a row. Montreal has now led the best of seven series 2-1. They'll be back up against Buffalo Tuesday night. Tomorrow night, Montreal, home crowd, trying to press that advantage. And yeah, I'm in. You've got me. This is Benson Boone, a 94.7 Star.

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1: Okay, I got to fly. 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
1: Hey, hey, what's good? I hope you had a great weekend. Welcome to Monday. I was away for most of last week and haven't had a chance to hear the new song from Madonna and Sabrina Carpenter yet, so we'll toss that one on this hour. A couple of throwbacks from Britney Spears and the Backstreet Boys coming up. This is Chainsmokers and Halsey.

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1: How we doing today? Vegas 1, Angie 0. That's how much money I left with. And not because of gambling, because of $10 waters. And I know everything is expensive these days, but boy, I tell you, staying hydrated in Vegas is sure expensive. You guys want to hear about my latest and hopefully my last trip to Vegas on the show today? I know we try to keep everything positive on the show. And I will. I'm happy to be home. And I love where I live. You know what? It wasn't all annoying. I did get to see No Doubt. And I got to see them at the Sphere, or I think they just call it Sphere. You know, I've seen many concerts, but I had trouble scoring this one. I'll tell you more about it on the show today, in case you have FOMO. FYI, Gwen is still and always will be fabulous. There was definitely some inner teen healing, that's for sure. Here's Justin Bieber with Daisies.

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1: How's your Monday? How was your weekend? I just got back from Las Vegas. Trip number 7, I think, for me. And you know what? I was done visiting that place after trip number 1. A lot has changed. A lot of the classic hotels on the Strip are gone. Like the Mirage right now is being torn down. And a massive Hard Rock Hotel is going up. It's a great big guitar. Right between Treasure Island and Caesars. Just epic. Anybody remember the M&M place and the Coke bottle mid-strip? That's gone. Some things never change in Vegas. The flamingo is still there. Smells like an ashtray. That's why they got to rip these hotels down, because you can't get the smell of cigarettes out. Tons of people. Vegas is so expensive and uncomfortably hot. It was 100 degrees when we were there. We decided we'd take a nice little trip, get out of the city, go to Red Rock Canyon. Survived a couple hikes in the heat. $500 US, I think, by the time of that trip, with the car rental, the parking, the entrance fee, oh, and the $10 waters everywhere. Boy, you got to have money to stay hydrated. Couple of positives, though. Fremont Street, still very weird. But we gambled for 3 hours on $40 at the blackjack table at Golden Nugget. Drank for free the entire time. And it's funny because neither one of us ever gamble. And we're not very good at it. The dealers, they all switch around, right? She comes back the fourth time and it was like, guys are still here on $40? How? Never seen that before. Oh, and I got to tell you about my No Doubt experience at the Sphere. Wow, what an epic venue. And I've seen many, many concerts. I got to say, though, I had trouble scoring this one. I'll tell you more when I come back. This is new from Madonna with Sabrina Carpenter. Bring Your Love. Sabrina.

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1: Hope you had a great weekend. I'm just talking a little bit about my trip to Vegas. I just got back, and the only reason we went to Vegas was so I could see one of my favorite bands that I grew up with. I went to go see No Doubt, and I know a few of you have some FOMO. I know it was tough to get tickets. It was really the only reason we went to Vegas. It was for some inner teen healing, and Gwen is just absolutely fabulous. But boy, I tell you, if you ever go to Vegas, if you have the means, catch a show at the Sphere. Boy, no venue like it. It's really wild. The band sounded great. Gwen's vocals on point. Yeah, she forgot a few words. She also forgot what day it was. Gwen, if you say it's Saturday, then it's Saturday. But it's been, you know, 30 years since she sang a lot of those songs. We all helped her out. You know what, though? I've got some mixed feelings about going to see a concert at the Sphere. His sound was great, but it was like sensory overload. You know, you go to see your favorite band, but there's so much going on around you that it's hard to just take in the band. You know, you got visuals constantly running around you. There's so much to see, so much going on, and it was stunning. But you know, I felt like it really takes away from the band's live performance. There are some dizzying parts where you felt like you were on a roller coaster during mid-song. You know, it was a great experience. But I thought it was a lot more about the technology than it was about the band. You know, it was a lot. But hey, it's Vegas after all. 10 out of 10 show for me. Really fortunate that I got to go see No Doubt. Boy, they were great. Wiz Khalifa, Charlie Puth.

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1: All right, let's do it. 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
2: Hope you're having a great Monday. Glad you're here. I was just telling you about my trip to Vegas. It was Vegas. Mary J. Blige is currently performing in Sin City. We've got music from her coming up, and Mr. Vegas himself, Bruno Mars, on the way, and music from Lady Gaga. This is Tyler Shaw's new one called Run to You.

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had a few tears. Sometimes I cry at concerts. Man, I tell you, there was some inner teen healing. I spent way too much money on merch. Concert shirts, they have to be the biggest markup item ever for cheaply made clothing, but they know you're going to buy it. 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
1: A lot of people walking around with Mary J. Blige concert t-shirts in Vegas. I just got back. I went to see No Doubt.

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1: Clouds and a good chance of showers today. 21 for the high, down to 8 tonight. Windy Tuesday with a high again of 21.
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1: A happy belated Mother's Day to all the moms out there. I hope you had a wonderful day. Hope it was special. 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I was wished a happy Mother's Day a whole bunch of times yesterday. People assume I'm a mom. I politely said thank you. Dog mom here. I mean, that counts a little. Yeah, I guess dogs don't grow up and move out of your house. You also have to feed them and take care of them for their entire life. But overall, it's definitely easier being a pet mom than a mom to humans. So big love to all the moms out there. I hope you had an awesome day yesterday. Here's Bruno Mars. I just might.

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2: Benson Boone, Beautiful Things. I hope you're having a beautiful Monday. Thanks for being here. Still to come, music from Noah Kahan, and this is Alessia Cara rooting for you.

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1: Good afternoon. The rain in the forecast is great news given our dry conditions in the Westman area, but burn bans remain in place around Brandon, including the RMs of Whitehead, Cornwallis, Elton, Oakland, Wamanisa, Glenboro, and South Cypress. Residents are urged to check with their local RM before lighting any fire, even a small one, as conditions remain high risk. Full details are available on our website. The city of Brandon has issued a Monday parking ban for sweeping on Franklin, Frederick, and Percy Streets, covering multiple blocks. Residents are urged to follow no parking signs with vehicles at risk of being ticketed or towed. Meanwhile, out on the highways, you might soon see an increase in road construction crews, with MTI crews hitting Highway 1 and Highway 10 for pavement and bridge repairs. The province says both corridors took heavy frost damage, and Brandon area fixes are being pushed to the front of the line. Internationally, Iran and the United States have hit another stalemate in their 10-week war as ceasefire tensions escalate and attacks continue across the Gulf. The growing volatility threatens to reignite wider conflict, with President Trump set to press China's Xi Jinping for leverage over Tehran. Closer to home, Manitoba Hydro is bracing for a jump in summer electricity demand driven by hotter weather patterns and rising industrial load. The utility says long-term rate pressures are still before the Public Utilities Board, with no decisions yet on future increases. In sports, the Minnesota Wild will be aiming to tie their second-round best-of-seven series, while the Colorado Avalanche will look to take a 3-1 stranglehold in the lone NHL game on tonight's schedule. Canada will start their quest for gold at the Men's World Hockey Championship this week, and Brandon's Zach Whitecloud will be part of their blue line. The tournament officially begins May 15th, but pre-tournament action is already underway. In the PWHL, Montreal will host the 2-time defending champion Minnesota Frost in the 5th and deciding game of their best-of-5 semifinal series. And in the MLB, the Toronto Blue Jays open a 3-game series tonight against the visiting Tampa Bay Rays. I'm Rob Mann. For local news and more, visit our website.
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4: Clouds and a good chance of showers today. 21 for the high, down to 8 tonight. Windy Tuesday with a high again of 21.
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5: Highways are looking good all throughout Westman. Here in Brandon, Aberdeen Avenue closed between 10th and 13th. Also, the 700 block of Lauren Avenue closed until 5 o'clock this afternoon. If you're out and you see something on the roads that we should share with others, text or call me 204-727-STAR. And the latest road updates are at starfm.ca.
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1: And a good Monday to you. I hope it's going okay. If not, stick around. I have a huge announcement coming up. We are going to be kicking off a brand new contest next week. It's a big one. I have those details coming up for you in just a sec. Also, music from Alex Warren, Taylor Swift, and the newest from the Swag 2 album from Justin Bieber. Here's Speed Demon.

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2: Head in Toronto at Rogers Centre. Two tickets, August 22nd. We're going to be doing the Sheer and Shuffle. So what we're going to do is we're going to mash together three of Ed's songs. We're going to scramble them all up. If you can guess all three correctly in time, you are in for two tickets, flights, accommodation, and we're going to chuck in $500 spending cash for you. The grand prize draw is going to happen on my show on June 8th. We are kicking off Fly Away to Play with Ed Sheeran on Tuesday after the long weekend. Be listening. On that note, here's Ed Sheeran with Azizam.

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1: Clouds and a good chance of showers today. 21 for the high, down to 8 tonight. Windy Tuesday with a high again of 21.
0: Spring. Fresh grass peeking from its winter slumber. Birds shedding winter's chill. And what's this? Well, good day to you, Miss Butterfly. But off you go now, because spring is about to get crazy. 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
1: Just got back from Vegas yesterday. I went straight to my mom's to go pick up the dog and, of course, wish her a happy Mother's Day, give her a Mother's Day hug. And she's like, no, no, no, don't give me the hantavirus. I said, what on earth are you talking about? I've been away and I haven't been on my phone or been watching TV. But I guess four Canadians that were on this cruise contracted this virus. There was an outbreak. Apparently, it can be quite painful and possibly deadly. Three people have already died from it. So these people are currently in quarantine. They've had exposure to the virus, but are showing no symptoms. So that's good news. Some more good news. It's not easily transmitted between people. And no, we're not looking at the next pandemic. But I don't know. I think my cruise days might be over. This is Alex Warren in Fever Dream.

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1: Taylor Swift and many airports are expecting the arrival of world leaders and celebrities, and the ultra rich and their private jets are coming to North America for the FIFA World Cup, which starts next month. But get this, the influx of private jets pales in comparison to the number of private planes that landed on one day during Taylor Swift's Eras Tour. So we're talking 25 private jets are expected to arrive at YVR in Vancouver for FIFA World Cup. 181 landed in Vancouver for the Eras Tour. Taylor Swift is bigger than the World Cup of soccer. Isn't that crazy? Throwing it back with Matchbox

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1: We're going to flashback to the 80s and going out to the glam rockers. And those of you who had MTV blasting on their TV while getting ready for school. Some good music medicine from Bon Jovi. Crank this one up. It's your retro track brought to you by Melt Witch Food Company in Brandon.

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1: Hope you're having a good Monday. Thanks for joining me today. I have one more hour left to spend with you. I've got One Republic coming up, a throwback from Jennifer Lopez, and music from Ray. Right now, we're going back to the Fame album from 2008. Lady Gaga and Poker Face.

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1: On another note, have you ever tried pole dancing? I mean, the workout. The pros make it look so easy, but I feel like it's more challenging than it looks. It's today's feature at everythinglifestyle.ca, pole dancing, and the benefits of this sexy workout. Honestly, it looks like fun. We're going to talk about that when I come back. Right now, it's One Republic.

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1: Clouds and a good chance of showers today. 21 for the high, down to 8 tonight. Windy Tuesday with a high again of 21.
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1: 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I definitely put this track on my pole dancing workout playlist. For sure. Throwing it back with J-Lo, If You Had My Love.

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1: Well, the Montreal Canadiens are now up 2-1 in round two after beating the Buffalo Sabres 5-1 on Friday night, and they won last night 6-2. So they play again tomorrow. Also yesterday, Golden Knights versus the Ducks. That series is now tied 2-2. Ducks won 4-3. One game on today, and that is the Avs versus the Wild. Colorado leads that series 2-1. This is Maroon 5's new one called Heroin.

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I'm Hayden from the Fowler Nissan Studio. Hope your workday is going well. Hope you had a good Mother's Day yesterday. Music from Nelly Furtado on the way. First, it's Olivia Dean. So easy to fall in love. 94.7 Star.

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1: Devil Wears Prada 2 was a big winner again at the box office last weekend.
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1: The sequel made $43 million in its second weekend. The global total for Devil Wears Prada 2, now over $433 million. Mortal Kombat 2 debuted in second place, making $40 million. And Michael, the Michael Jackson biopic, claimed the third position with $36.5 million in its third weekend. That is a 33% drop from the weekend before. Here's the weekend, Dancing in the Flames, 94.7 Star.

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1: Britney Spears is forever going to be associated with the albino Burmese python. Remember her performance in 2001 at the VMAs? She was singing I'm a Slave for You. She had one of those pythons with her. Well, Britney posted to social media over the weekend. She was in a pet store and she came across one of those Burmese pythons. She posted saying, snakes are symbolic of good health, higher consciousness, and pure luck. I'm so thankful to my friends and so many new beautiful people I've met through my spiritual journey. Of course, Britney has been going through some legal issues lately. She was in rehab for a little bit. Hopefully she's doing better now. Womanizer Britney Spears is on 94.7 Star. 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
1: These are the three big stories in Westmount today. Number one, the city is issuing a few no parking zones today as crews continue to street sweep. Some of the temporary closures include Franklin Street, Frederick Street, and Percy Street. Number two, Neepawa's thrift store is getting bigger. The Salvation Army says they've added space to help keep up with the demand of both the store and the food bank. A special open house is happening Wednesday afternoon. And finally, number three, Restaurants Canada says the province's plan to remove PST on prepared foods is giving grocery stores a tax advantage over restaurants. They warn that could lead to job losses, and the sector employs more than 42,000 Manitobans. That's the Daily Three. Three big stories in Westmount today. We have got info on all these and more at starfm.ca.

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0: 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Yeah, I'm talking about the Friday night event that all the cool kids are doing. 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
1: 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I'm Hayden. It's 3:03, 14 and rainy outside this afternoon. I want you to tell me about your best yard sale find. I was in Souris over the weekend visiting my mom, and it was their townwide yard sales. Now, I am a sucker for a good yard sale. I will go to one whenever I see them out and about. I remember this one time. This was a couple of years ago, but I found a whole box of PlayStation 2 video games. Bought the whole lot. Probably my best garage sale find. Still bragging about it all these years later. How about you? You can send me a text, 204-727-STAR. 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
1: 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Last weekend I was in Souris. 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Ashley in Carberry says, I once bought a jacket for $5. When I got it home and tried it on, I found a $20 bill in the pocket. 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
3: Well, we all lived in Winnipeg, and my mom and I went to a yard sale, and she got a trinket box full of a bunch of older jewelry. And so then the Antique Roadshow came to Winnipeg there, and she's like, oh my God, we have to go. So she took the brooch, and they, of course, you know, looked at it and stuff. And they're like, oh yeah, it's at least $300. She paid 25 cents for, like, the whole trinket box full of jewelry. So she still has the brooch.
2: She didn't sell it, hey? She held on to it?
3: No, she still has it. It actually has my name on it for, you know.
2: Yeah, we'll move past that right now. But 25 cents into over 300 bucks, not bad at all. And that stuff just keeps going up and up and up.
3: Yeah, it was pretty cool.

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1: Chance of showers, risk of a thunderstorm throughout the afternoon. Chance of showers, risk of a thunderstorm overnight, the low 8. Sunny tomorrow, high 19, and more sun on the way for Wednesday with a high of 22. Right now it's 14. 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
0: All right, we're talking about your best garage sale finds. Heather in Brandon says, I remember finding the entire Harry Potter book series at a yard sale, and my kids loved them.
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0: And Michelle texted me at 204-727-STAR saying, my best garage sale find was an old Polaroid camera. 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
1: Yes, I was just calling about the garage sale.
0: Absolutely. Who am I speaking with this afternoon?
1: Sylvia. Anyways, it was a box. You could get a box of stuff. So I picked a box off. They said $5. And in it, I had picked out it was art done by Helen Klavik. She was an Inuit artist. And her stuff is, this piece is valued at 700 and something. The one guy that was there, he says, "You're getting a good deal." I go, "Yeah, I know that."
0: No kidding. Hey, that's a great garage sale find. Oh my goodness.
1: Yeah, it is. And it's beautiful. She does beautiful artwork. She's passed away now, but she did really beautiful artwork. So I'm very happy with my find.

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1: 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Who is it going to be this afternoon? 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

0: 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My name's Hayden. Earlier, we were talking about your best yard sale finds. Before we move on, I have to share this from Penny. Penny, I want you to tell me your best yard sale find.
1: I found a pretty old picture. It was pretty nice, but when we hung it up, my kids were fighting, and the picture fell. 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I wasn't mad anymore.
0: No kidding. Hey, that will ease the tension a lot.
1: That was the best find I've ever had.
0: Oh, none of that good luck happens to me at a yard sale. I guess I got to keep buying those pictures. Take a seat.

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1: I've got music from Niall Horan next. He's got a new album coming out on June 5th. It's called Dinner Party. We'll get 12 new songs. Niall also announced this morning that he's going out on tour next year. That's 2027. The Dinner Party tour is going to start March 17th in Minnesota. Only 3 shows here in Canada, and I bet you can guess where they're going to be. Yep, Montreal, Toronto, and Vancouver. Surprise, surprise. This is the highest charting song of Niall's career. It happened back in 2017. Slow Hands is on 94.7 Star.

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1: All right, I just got a text from Emily saying the lights at 18th Street and Park, they are out. They're blinking yellow. Emily says it's a little bit crazy and no one seems to know what to do. So I've gone back into the Manitoba Driver's Handbook in case you need a refresher. Flashing yellow light means slow down and be prepared to stop. Again, 18th and Park, flashing yellow light. If you're out and you see something on the road that we should share with others, you can text or call me 204-727-STAR.
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2: 94.7 Star weather.
1: Getting a mix of sun and cloud this afternoon. Showers, risk of a thunderstorm overnight, the low 8. Sunny tomorrow, high 19, and more sun on the way for Wednesday with a high of 22. Right now, it's 14.
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1: Quick reminder that the lights flashing yellow at 18th Street and Park, you can't expect delays in that area again. Lights flashing yellow, 18th Street and Park. 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
1: All right, it's What the Bleep. I've got a chance for you to win a fire blanket. Here's how it works. I'm going to play a clip from a movie or a TV show. There's going to be one word bleeped out. You have to tell me what that bleeped out word is. Let's hear today's What the Bleep.
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1: Jody is going to play What the Bleep with us this afternoon. Jody, what's going on today?
2: Not much. Just going to head and get some kids from daycare.
1: Okay. Nothing else on the docket tonight? That's it?
2: No, that's it.
1: Wow, well, that'll be nice.
2: Relaxing Monday evening.
1: Not bad at all. Hopefully the sun sticks around at least for a little bit. Are you in Brandon here?
2: Yes.
1: Alrighty, well, let's see if we can get you that fire blanket.
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0: Somber gets the drive home started. It's 94.7 Star. I'm Hayden. At what battery level do you start freaking out? More than half of people say they panic when their phone battery hits 20%. Now, I used to be like this. I used to make sure my phone was charged up all the way, all the time. Then I deleted all my social media apps. They're gone. I don't use them anymore. I deleted all my games. I don't spend hours and hours playing those. So I rarely go on my phone. A 20% battery, I'm not even joking, it could last me a weekend. I want to hear from you. Send me a text at 204-727-STAR. At what battery percentage do you start freaking out?
1: They say the holy water's watered down, and this town's lost its faith. Our colors will fade eventually, so if our time is running out, day after day, we'll make the mundane a masterpiece. Oh my, my, oh my, my love, I take one look at you, you're taking me.

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1: How low does your phone battery need to be before you start panicking? More than half of people say they panic once their phone hits 20%. Kelsey in Brandon says, I have an older phone, so I start looking for a charger and an outlet once it hits 50%. That's crazy. Dave on the Fusion Credit Union text line says, my panic point is 15% because that's when my phone starts acting all funny. Send me a text, 204-727-7827. That's 204-727-STAR. At what battery level do you start freaking out?

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I'm Hayden. At what battery level do you start freaking out? More than half of people start panicking once their phone hits 20%. Jason in Killarney says, I start sweating at 20%. At 10%, I suddenly become a survival expert. Low power mode, screen dimmed, and I'm closing all my apps. Melissa in Verdon also texted 204-727-STAR. She says, mine's

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2: Mix of sun and cloud this afternoon. We are expecting showers, possibly a thunderstorm overnight, the low 7. Slight chance of showers tomorrow morning, then a mix of sun and cloud, the high 19. And nice and sunny on Wednesday with a high of 25. Right now, it's 19.
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1: That's it for me. Thanks for hanging out on a Monday afternoon. 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Falco's on the way after 6. I'll leave you with Jamie Fine. You're like, it's 94.7 Star. 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
1: 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I don't know what to do.
2: Say it wasn't you.

That's Shaggy. It wasn't me. Live from the Fowler Nissan Studio. This is 94.7 Star. My name is Chris Fulcavage. You can call me Falco, like everybody else does. I appreciate you tuning in. I'm back after a week off. It was a work vacation. I had work meetings, but we were out in Kelowna. Just beautiful tropical Kelowna. And not to rub it in, but the day we left last week, it was last Monday. It was, if you remember, the snow, little ice pellets, land there. Oh, it was a great time. I don't know why our ancestors stopped where we did and why we're all here now for generations. But then I got back and the weather's getting a little better. I'm like, oh, yeah, this is why. I love Manitoba. I'm back. We're good to go. We got lots to talk about tonight. Music, entertainment. Right now, we got The Weeknd.

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1: So I wasn't here last week, but the week before we were talking about a few tickets remaining for Legacy in Lights, the inaugural Keystone Center Foundation benefit dinner. 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The event is now sold out. It's going to be a great night this Thursday. 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

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We're going to break it down in a few minutes. First, Alex Warren, Fever Dream.

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1: Expecting showers, possibly a thunderstorm overnight, the low 7. Chance of showers tomorrow morning, then a mix of sun and cloud, the high 19, and nice and sunny on Wednesday with a high of 25.
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1: Well, the 2026 FIFA World Cup kicking off with a massive lineup of performers, including Katy Perry, Future, Anita, Lisa, Rima, and Tyla will headline the celebrations in Los Angeles. Meanwhile, in Canada, Michael Bublé, Alicia Cara, and Alanis Morissette, among others, are expected to perform in Toronto. Mexico's opening celebration will feature Mania, Tyla, and Los Angeles Azules, among others. There is going to be a massive hype around this, of course, as we get closer to the actual event. But, man, some big performers helping kick off the whole thing. World Cup going to be happening this summer. If you want to check out more, it's all over their Instagram today. Full lineup. Going to be like a massive concert series. Here's Tal Bachman. She's So High on Star.

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1: Well, at the box office, The Devil Wears Prada has once again won it all. The film took in a solid $43 million, enough

to grab first spot on the chart. Mortal Kombat 2 debuted in second place with 40 million. Michael Jackson biopic Michael continues to hold well, taking number three spot with 36.5 million. That's in its third weekend out. Rounding out the top five, you got the comedy mystery The Sheep Detectives. That debuted in fourth place with 16 million. And Billie Eilish, concert film Billie Eilish, Hit Me Hard and Soft, the two were live in 3D, debuted in fifth place at $7.5 million. In a little bit, we'll take a look at some new movies coming out later this week, some new bigger stuff on the streaming services, and a show beginning tomorrow on Food Network that, as I get older and find myself watching more and more Food Network, this one, more than any other show, has got me excited. We talked about this weeks ago, but if you don't know what I'm talking about, we're going to talk about it again in a few minutes. Shawn Mendes right now, and Camila Cabello, Senorita.

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